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Search your body and your mind, leave all the rest of it behind. When you finally close your eyes, come face to face.

Thank you. God bless you. 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Anthony Wilson on the guitar. Jeff Hamilton. John Clayton, thank you and God bless you.

Rosa Blanca. In his famous, poem, José Martí made this offering of friendship and peace to both his friend and his enemy. Today, as the President of the United States of America, I offer the Cuban people el saludo de paz.

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1: 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You'll be manifesting a play with the aliens. The better in the battle, the east and the venom.

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1: Να σου πω, έχω εκπομπή, δεν μπορώ να σου μιλήσω εδώ.

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1: I'm a better, the meanest and greatest. 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
2: no
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his R&B and soul music, Mr. Teddy Pendergrass. 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

0: 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MSN's. 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
1: All right, it's about that time. 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
1: Take happiness with the heartaches.
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Você vem, você cai, você vem e cai. 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

dirty boulevard. He's going out to the dirty boulevard. He's going down to the dirty boulevard. Room costs $2,000 a month. You can believe it, man, it's true. 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They dream of dealing on the dirty boulevard. Give me your hungry, you're tired, you're poor, I'll piss on them. 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Get them out on the dirty boulevard. 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Going out. Outside, it's a bright night. There's an opera at Lincoln Center. Movie stars arrive by limousine. The Klieg lights shoot up over the skyline of Manhattan, but the lights are out on the mean streets. A small kid stands by the Lincoln Tunnel. He's selling plastic roses for a buck. The traffic's backed up to 39th Street. The TV whores are calling the cops out for a suck. And back at the wheelchair, Pedro sits there dreaming. He's found a book on magic in a garbage can. He looks at the pictures.